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0: Crazy Train Ozzy, 99.3 103.7 WZXR. A school district in New York hit the pause button on its plan to bring a $60,000 humanoid AI robot into the classroom. Massive backlash from teachers, parents, state officials. The district hoped Sally, a dark-haired stationary robot, would help high school students learn coding and robotics. The plan quickly got messy due to data privacy concerns, fear of replacing human teachers. The discovery that the robot's manufacturer shares ties with a company that makes AI sex dolls. Oops. The school officials insist the high-tech tutor is strictly educational, completely secure. State education officials are stepping in while the district tries to win back the community's trust. Will we see robots in the schools? A lot of folks on the fence. I am as well. Coming up, we've got Valley Weather and Everclear.
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6: Your AccuWeather forecast. Tonight will be mainly clear with some patchy fog developing late, leading to reduced visibility. The low will be 57. Tomorrow morning, expect patchy fog affecting visibility, giving way to mostly sunny skies for the nicest day of the week. The high will reach 86. Tomorrow night will be partly cloudy with a low of 61. Wednesday will bring humidity along with intervals of clouds and sunshine with a chance of a thunderstorm in the afternoon. The high will be 83. For AccuWeather, I'm meteorologist Jason Caterina.
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0: 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Sean was talking with Jason Fink, the CEO and president of the Lycoming Chamber of Commerce. They talked about the positive impact the River Valley Regional YMCA and Eastern Lycoming Expansion Project has on the area, and who's the Grand Marshal at this year's Grand Slam Parade, and the legend that'll be downtown at the Williamsport Welcomes the World Street Fest. 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Coming up, we've got Yes and Lynyrd Skynyrd.
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0: Simple Man, Lynyrd Skynyrd, WZXR. Hey, don't forget to tune in to Freddie Hammer every weekday. She's here for you 10 until 2 at noon. She opens up the all-request lunch hour, workforce block all-request lunch hour. That means it starts with a block of rock every day. Right after that block of rock, we play the flashback pop quiz with Matt Pinfield. You get that pop quiz right all this week, you'll win $40 in ride tickets to Knoebels Amusement Resort and $25 game card to Hoopla's Family Fun in Muncie, Hoopla's Extreme in Shamokin Dam. Tune in to Freddie tomorrow. See if you can't be a winner. We've got more rocking to go. I'm here till midnight, WZXR.
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0: Fleetwood Mac, Dreams, WCXR. Hey, big congrats to all the folks that won their way into Government Mule last night's show. Another stellar show from Government Mule. I've seen those guys a bunch and Warren Haynes a bunch. And you know what? He always impresses. What a great guitar player. Great guy, too. We had a great interview with Jake earlier here in the July. Good stuff. And we've got more great shows coming our way at the Journey Bank Community Arts Center. Next month, Beatles versus the Stones, a musical showdown coming back. Brett Floyd will be in September. We've got Dwight Yoakam in September, a Saturday night. Rocket Man, the Elton John tribute show. Whose Line Is It Anyway? We get to Rocktober, the Vampire Circus coming back, the scariest side of Cirque. So get tickets and info, caclive.com. It just announced, also in Rocktober, get the Lead Out, the Led Zeppelin tribute, coming back our way. Valley Weather and Jimi Hendrix are straight ahead.
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4: Your AccuWeather forecast. Tonight will be mainly clear with some patchy fog developing late, leading to reduced visibility. The low will be 57. Tomorrow morning, expect patchy fog affecting visibility, giving way to mostly sunny skies for the nicest day of the week. The high will reach 86. Tomorrow night will be partly cloudy with a low of 61. Wednesday will bring humidity along with intervals of clouds and sunshine with a chance of a thunderstorm in the afternoon. The high will be 83. For AccuWeather, I'm meteorologist Jason Caterina.
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Fire, Jimi Hendrix, 99.3 1037 WCXR. Don't miss Jake Michaels tomorrow afternoon, 2 till 7. At 5 o'clock, the Rush Hour Rock Block hits 5 till 6 every weekday afternoon for you. 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

0: Live and Let Die. Paul McCartney and Wings. A Bond theme right there. Boy, we had some good ones over the years. This Thursday night is WZXR night with the Williamsport Crosscutters. Cheer them on. They'll take on the West Virginia Black Bears. Game time 6:35. 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And WZXR night. This Thursday night, Joey Chestnut in the house. 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

0: 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On our events calendar, the Eugene Graffius American Legion in Montoursville is hosting a burger burn coming up on Sunday. Stop by the parking lot event from 11 until it's sold out. Grab some great food while you're running errands or enjoying the day. Also, we've got the Stonestown American Legion having an evening of fun on Saturday night. Karaoke with DJ Dan. The kitchen will be open 4 till 9. Sawyerstown American Legion is Stonestown American Legion, Champion Hill Road in the Muncie Valley. Everyone, welcome. So check that events calendar. There's plenty going on and always there for you at WZXR.com. 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Sounds so good, right?
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Chili Peppers, 99.3, 103.7 WZXR, making our way through a Monday, full work week in front of us. Well, for most of us, maybe some vacationers out there. Foreigners in, hot-blooded, AC/DC standing by.

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0: 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Researchers at Cal State Long Beach are testing out new surveillance boat drone. It's designed to track great white sharks along the California coast. The boat drone patrols local waters, listening for tagged sharks. Samples of the ocean for the shark. It samples the ocean for shark DNA. Even carries a bonus drone that can go airborne to capture video from the sky when the sharks might be detected. The researchers at the Shark Lab hope the real-time data will help lifeguards make better safety calls, keep beachgoers informed about what's swimming nearby. That reminds me of the summer that I read Jaws and I couldn't go swimming almost all summer long. I was pretty young, I'll say that. I got Valley Weather coming up for you and Metallica.
1: Half off, half the store. Yes, you heard me right. 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
5: Your AccuWeather forecast. Tonight will be mainly clear with some patchy fog developing late, leading to reduced visibility. The low will be 57. Tomorrow morning, expect patchy fog affecting visibility, giving way to mostly sunny skies for the nicest day of the week. The high will reach 86. Tomorrow night will be partly cloudy with a low of 61. Wednesday will bring humidity along with intervals of clouds and sunshine with a chance of a thunderstorm in the afternoon. The high will be 83. For AccuWeather, I'm meteorologist Jason Caterina.
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Wherever I May Roam, Metallica. James Hetfield having a birthday today, so we'll celebrate one more time. We always get those blocks in for the birthdays at noon with Freddie Hammer, and sometimes we like to celebrate a little more throughout the day. GNR in. Boy, a lot of folks had some fun on Saturday night. I heard a lot of good things about that Hershey Park show. Congrats to all five of our winners. Here we go. Welcome to the jungle.

0: 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Hey, thanks so much to everyone who participated and helped out with our Working Man's Happy Hour. We had 6 weeks of winning. Thanks to all the local bars and restaurants, Antlers on the Water, Boom City, the Trout Run Hotel, Pier 87, the Loyal Sock Hotel, and the Trail Inn. 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

0: 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Well, we had the week off last week in NASCAR, back on this week on the Twin Valleys Talk Radio Network. 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

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Good stuff. Breakfast in America, one of my favorite albums. Hey, don't forget tomorrow morning at 6 a.m. and every weekday morning at 6, it's Bob and Tom right here. Always a great way to start the day with a laugh. Check it out tomorrow. Here we go, Europe in.

0: 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My hero with the Foo Fighters. It's fair season. You get a lot of heroes at the fairs, and boy, one of my favorites. I love the Greek food. The Rush Hour Rock Block with Jake takes over Monday through Friday, 5 till 6. Big riffs, loud guitar, zero ballads, zero slow songs, an hour of rock that never takes its foot off the gas. Getting you home each weeknight between 5 and 6. 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
5: Your AccuWeather forecast. Tonight will be mainly clear with some patchy fog developing late, leading to reduced visibility. The low will be 57. Tomorrow morning, expect patchy fog affecting visibility, giving way to mostly sunny skies for the nicest day of the week. The high will reach 86. Tomorrow night will be partly cloudy with a low of 61. Wednesday will bring humidity along with intervals of clouds and sunshine with a chance of a thunderstorm in the afternoon. The high will be 83. For AccuWeather, I'm meteorologist Jason Caterina.
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Jethro Tull, WZXR. I saw Jethro Tull the first time in 1987. I think I was about 19 years old, somewhere around there. And it was the first show I was ever at that had naked ladies on stage. I'll never forget it. Hasn't been many since that have had naked ladies on stage. Here we go with ZZ Top. The Pretty Reckless have a brand new one next.

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0: Brand new from the Pretty Reckless, When I Wake Up, WZXR. You can catch them. The last show on the AC/DC Power Up Tour is at MetLife Stadium, or at Lincoln Financial Field in Philly. 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The 29th, Lincoln Financial Field in Philly, the very last AC/DC show. Get out and see the Pretty Reckless and AC/DC. Taylor Momsen's had some ups and downs on that tour. Bit by a spider and a bat. Pretty crazy luck she had. She's taking it in stride. That's some good rock and roll stories right there. Shinedown's next. Stick around, WZXR.
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0: 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Always something going on. We do have a few events this week, something going on tomorrow and Friday, so you want to get in there, check it during the week once in a while, because it's not all about the weekend. And that does it for me, Mark Mack. I am out till tomorrow night at 7. Enjoy the rest of your night. We'll do it all again tomorrow, and look out, streets, here I come.
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I've always liked those kind of high heels too, you know. No, don't take them off. Don't take them off.

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4: Your AccuWeather forecast. Overnight, expect fog leading to reduced visibilities with a low of 57. Moving into Tuesday, the fog will clear in the morning, giving way to mostly sunny skies. It's shaping up to be the nicest day of the week with a high of 84. Tuesday night will bring partly cloudy conditions with a low of 61. As we head into Wednesday, get ready for humidity accompanied by intervals of clouds and sunshine. Keep an eye out for a thunderstorm prowling in the afternoon with a high of 83. For AccuWeather, I'm meteorologist Jason Caterina.
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2: Your AccuWeather forecast. Overnight, expect fog leading to reduced visibilities with a low of 57. Moving into Tuesday, the fog will clear in the morning, giving way to mostly sunny skies. It's shaping up to be the nicest day of the week with a high of 84. Tuesday night will bring partly cloudy conditions with a low of 61. As we head into Wednesday, get ready for humidity accompanied by intervals of clouds and sunshine. Keep an eye out for a thunderstorm prowling in the afternoon with a high of 83. For AccuWeather, I'm meteorologist Jason Caterina.
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4: Your AccuWeather forecast. Overnight, expect fog leading to reduced visibilities with a low of 57. Moving into Tuesday, the fog will clear in the morning, giving way to mostly sunny skies. It's shaping up to be the nicest day of the week with a high of 84. Tuesday night will bring partly cloudy conditions with a low of 61. As we head into Wednesday, get ready for humidity accompanied by intervals of clouds and sunshine. Keep an eye out for a thunderstorm prowling in the afternoon with a high of 83. For AccuWeather, I'm meteorologist Jason Caterina.
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5: Your AccuWeather forecast. Overnight, expect fog leading to reduced visibilities with a low of 57. Moving into Tuesday, the fog will clear in the morning, giving way to mostly sunny skies. It's shaping up to be the nicest day of the week with a high of 84. Tuesday night will bring partly cloudy conditions with a low of 61. As we head into Wednesday, get ready for humidity accompanied by intervals of clouds and sunshine. Keep an eye out for a thunderstorm prowling in the afternoon with a high of 83. For AccuWeather, I'm meteorologist Jason Caterina.
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8: Your AccuWeather forecast. Overnight, expect fog leading to reduced visibilities with a low of 57. Moving into Tuesday, the fog will clear in the morning, giving way to mostly sunny skies. It's shaping up to be the nicest day of the week with a high of 84. Tuesday night will bring partly cloudy conditions with a low of 61. As we head into Wednesday, get ready for humidity accompanied by intervals of clouds and sunshine. Keep an eye out for a thunderstorm prowling in the afternoon with a high of 83. For AccuWeather, I'm meteorologist Jason Caterina.
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4: Your AccuWeather forecast. Overnight, expect fog leading to reduced visibilities with a low of 57. Moving into Tuesday, the fog will clear in the morning, giving way to mostly sunny skies. It's shaping up to be the nicest day of the week with a high of 84. Tuesday night will bring partly cloudy conditions with a low of 61. As we head into Wednesday, get ready for humidity accompanied by intervals of clouds and sunshine. Keep an eye out for a thunderstorm prowling in the afternoon with a high of 83. For AccuWeather, I'm meteorologist Jason Caterina.
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0: Blow me.
1: A kiss as you're leaving.
0: Blow me.
1: Oh, a kiss as you go.
0: And always think about me as you're going down
1: your list.
0: Blow me.
1: Blow me a kiss. Oh, yeah.
0: I'll miss her arms and her elbows.
1: He'll miss her legs so tall.
0: I'll miss her neck and her shoulders.
2: But I'll miss her head most of all.
0: Go down, boys.
1: Mr. Royce Campbell on guitar, ladies and gentlemen. I loved it when he sang Rhinestone Cowboy, didn't you, Pally?
0: That was Glenn Campbell, you tool.

0: Coconut boat.
1: Yeah.
2: Woo. All right. There we go.
3: That was wonderful.
2: The interpretive version. You got your chops back.
0: Yeah. Oh, yeah.
4: That's not even my favorite song of yours about cocaine. I'm a washed up on the shore in Hialeah kind of guy.
2: Oh, yeah.
4: I go for the B-side. Yeah. Everybody knows that about me when it comes to Pat Godwin music.
2: I can't believe, Willie, I was going to say that. Do you know that one?
4: That's not what I was saying.
2: No, I love that's one I really
4: I was
2: love.
4: Trying to compliment Pat, not make him work more this early.
2: Oh, he hasn't worked in a month.
3: Yeah, it's okay.
0: Good point.
2: I remember as a kid, first time I ever heard the name Hialeah. There's a horse track there, right?
3: I believe you're right.
2: It was referenced in a bunch of movies because when you grow up in a kid in the Midwest, you don't realize there are all these other cool places. Then you finally start hearing about them in movies, and Hialeah was one of them. We did have a famous and a famous news story about Hialeah, and it happens to rhyme with something. You ready to go with Pat? Do you want to explain what this one's about?
0: Yeah, a bunch of cocaine. They call it cocaine down in Florida. The cocaine.
2: Okay, we got it.
3: Washed up on the shore.
0: Yeah. Outside of Miami, you guys, of course, live down in Miami. Yeah. So, down there in Hialeah. So, cocaine washed up on the shore in Hialeah. Selling it on the streets is a bad idea. If you find it, call the cops ASAP. Cocaine washed up on the shores in Hialeah. Now we play a little game. You guys guess the rhyme. I met a girl in Key West named
5: Maria.
0: Made love on the beach. Got
3: diarrhea.
0: Ate a Cuban sandwich. Got
5: diarrhea.
0: Cocaine washed up on the shore in Hialeah. There you go. There's the cocaine.
3: Sorry.
0: There's the huge chunk. Huge chunk of cocaine.
3: I haven't heard it in a while. Yeah,
2: that was from April. Boaters in South Florida found a large sack offshore of Key Largo, and there was also reports of the cocaine packages floating ashore as far north as Hialeah. What a beautiful name, Hialeah.
4: And it's very convenient for us, you know. If that happens in Fort Lauderdale, Coral Gables, no song. Doesn't sound as good.
3: No.
2: Yeah, you can't make love to Maria in Coral Gables and get...
3: No.
2: Yeah.
3: Diarrhea. Gonorrhea.
2: No. You could get gonorrhea. I'm sure people have gotten gonorrhea in Hialeah.
4: Christy, don't let that hold you. You can get gonorrhea anywhere, you know?
3: Really?
4: Yeah.
3: Anywhere.
4: Stay positive.
3: You have to go to Florida to get it.
2: But they do call diarrhea the honeymoon killer as a general rule.
0: Yeah.
2: Well, thank you very much. Coming up. We have a special guest. Speaking of water and the sea, in this case,
3: it's a lake,
2: Well, I was slowly heading toward the St. Lawrence Seaway, making my way to fresh water.
4: What are you working on over there? Earlier you said this is that, and I knew you were going to be a little afraid today. I knew you were working a little slow.
3: Are you sleepy? The puppy keep you up all night?
2: He's doing great.
3: Boy, that was a big lie.
2: He's a puppy. This little dog is, I've had many dogs in my life, but I've never had one that was only 8 weeks old. So he's like he's smaller than a loaf of bread.
3: Mm-hmm.
2: This little guy, and he's got that puppy breath.
3: Yeah.
2: And those dragon teeth. You know, oh, look at the little chomp. Ah!
4: You better be careful. This puppy, you might finally learn empathy. This could be crazy for you. This could be a life-changing opportunity for you.
2: I'll try. What I was trying to get to was Jim Dreyer, swimmer. Is going to be our special guest. We met Jim a few years ago when he swam across Lake Michigan.
3: Is he in the water now?
2: Well, not this moment. Oh. I mean, he's got another thing that he's going to be doing that we're going to be finding out about. We'll tell you about it. It's very cool. A fun summer adventure coming to us from Jim Dreyer. Also, as Willie pointed out, we have some interesting things going on in the world of sports, including a world record. We have a marijuana versus cigarette smoking a survey that's quite interesting.
4: I'll take cigarettes.
3: Really?
4: In a one-on-one fight, cigarettes over marijuana? Oh, yeah.
2: You think
3: okay.
2: so?
4: They'll win, yeah. Are you kidding me? Those things are deadly.
3: That's true.
2: We also have something from the Mr. Obvious Institute about music and horror movies. And we have perhaps an episode of Mr. Obvious on the way. An exciting thing about tattoos, something new in the world of tattoos and the pain that is associated with them while getting them. We'll find out about all those things, but right now we're going to find out about how Christy Lee got to work today.
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2: And you drive which one, Christy?
3: The Tucson Hybrid.
2: Yeah, isn't that cool the way they name cars?
3: Mm-hmm.
2: Like Tucson is a cool place.
3: Santa Fe, cool place.
2: Yeah, yeah.
3: I have no idea where Ioniq is.
2: Well, once again.
3: Ioniq, Iowa. There you go. That
4: sounds
3: would be
4: nice.
3: A cool place.
2: But I wonder if they run through cities that are perceived as being really cool.
3: Probably.
2: Because that is just, yeah, Santa Fe, you know, it's artsy.
3: We love, and Tucson's one of our favorite cities. Fell in love in Tucson.
2: There you go. Perhaps we could come up with names of cars that other companies won't be making.
3: I got a couple.
2: based on cities where maybe things didn't really work out.
4: The Chevrolet Waco, not coming.
3: Yeah, that's not a good one. Yeah.
2: Mm-hmm. Platteville. It just sounds like it's not going to move when you put it in gear. These are all theories we're working on. We'll come back with your letters and more. We'll still be here in the O'Reilly Auto Parts studios. 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
15: Fog lifting this morning, but sunny and warm today with low humidity, a high of 87. Good morning, I'm Freddie Hammer with this WZXR News Update. Williamsport Regional Airport officials are sharply criticizing Southern Airways Express for abruptly suspending service August 1st. According to the Sun-Gazette, the authority says it was blindsided and calls the decision avoidable and premature, claiming it was actively working through billing disputes. Southern says months of unpaid invoices forced the shutdown. Airport officials are now seeking another carrier while working to get refunds and alternate transportation for affected passengers. State police now say tractor-trailer driver Jose Jimenez was traveling too fast for conditions before a multi-vehicle crash on I-80 in White Deer Township. The truck struck several vehicles stopped in a construction zone July 27th, then jackknifed, leaving five people injured. Three victims, including two children, were flown to Geisinger. 51-year-old Jimenez of the Bronx was cited for driving at an unsafe speed. And national night out events are happening across Lycoming County tonight. Williamsport's free cookout runs from 5 to 8 at Brandon Park. Lycoming Regional Police will host events from 6 to 8 at Fairlawn Community Church in Cogan Station and the Jersey Shore Community Pool. Events are also planned in South Williamsport, Trout Run, Muncie, and Montoursville. And checking sports, Little League State Championships. Blue Mountain suffered its first defeat of the state tournament yesterday with an 8-2 loss to Eastside in the championship round at the Jenkins Township Little League Field. This sets up a winner-take-all championship game for the Pennsylvania State Crown 5 p.m. today in Pittston. Tuesday's winner advances to the Mid-Atlantic Regional set for August 8th through 14th in Bristol, Connecticut. Williamsport Crosscutters, they'll return to action tonight, starting a three-game series against the West Virginia Black Bears. That's a 6:35 p.m. first pitch. And the Major League Baseball Draft League Championship game coming up September 2nd at Journey Bank Ballpark in historic Bowman Field. You can get your tickets at crosscutters.com. 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
9: Fog lifting this morning, but sunny and warm today with low humidity, a high of 87. Good morning, I'm Freddie Hammer with this WZXR News Update. Williamsport Regional Airport officials are sharply criticizing Southern Airways Express for abruptly suspending service August 1st. According to the Sun-Gazette, the authority says it was blindsided and calls the decision avoidable and premature, claiming it was actively working through billing disputes. Southern says months of unpaid invoices forced the shutdown. Airport officials are now seeking another carrier while working to get refunds and alternate transportation for affected passengers. State police now say tractor-trailer driver Jose Jimenez was traveling too fast for conditions before a multi-vehicle crash on I-80 in White Deer Township. The truck struck several vehicles stopped in a construction zone July 27th, then jackknifed, leaving five people injured. Three victims, including two children, were flown to Geisinger. 51-year-old Jimenez of the Bronx was cited for driving at an unsafe speed. And national night out events are happening across Lycoming County tonight. Williamsport's free cookout runs from 5 to 8 at Brandon Park. Lycoming Regional Police will host events from 6 to 8 at Fairlawn Community Church in Cogan Station and the Jersey Shore Community Pool. Events are also planned in South Williamsport, Trout Run, Muncie, and Montoursville. And checking sports, Little League State Championships. Blue Mountain suffered its first defeat of the state tournament yesterday with an 8-2 loss to Eastside in the championship round at the Jenkins Township Little League Field. This sets up a winner-take-all championship game for the Pennsylvania State Crown 5 p.m. today in Pittston. Tuesday's winner advances to the Mid-Atlantic Regional set for August 8th through 14th in Bristol, Connecticut. Williamsport Crosscutters, they'll return to action tonight, starting a three-game series against the West Virginia Black Bears. That's a 6:35 p.m. first pitch. And the Major League Baseball Draft League Championship game coming up September 2nd at Journey Bank Ballpark in historic Bowman Field. You can get your tickets at crosscutters.com. 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
10: Hi there, it's the Bob and Tom Show. We are live from the O'Reilly Auto Parts Studios. It's great having you with us. There's Christy Lee at the news desk.
11: Hello.
10: Pat Godwin's there.
12: Hey, Josh.
10: Willie G sitting at the sports and leisure desk.
13: Good morning.
10: There's Ace Cosby.
14: Hello.
10: I'm Josh Arnold, and there's Tom. I believe, what do we have, a world record coming up and all kinds of things.
11: Yeah.
15: We're going to talk with Jim Dreyer, swimmer.
10: That's an ironic name for a swimmer, isn't it?
11: It sure is.
15: Oh. Yeah. It should be Jim Wetter.
11: Yes.
10: It really should.
15: I never thought about
10: Jim
15: that.
10: Jim Soaked.
15: Better than Jim Sank.
11: Jim Floats.
15: We were talking about how certain city names have, they're kind of cool.
11: Mm-hmm. That's why a lot of people name their kids after cities.
15: Yeah,
11: now.
15: Brooklyn was real popular for
11: Austin's
15: a while.
11: Austin's real popular. Indy? Dallas.
13: Indy, like Indiana Jones?
11: Mm-hmm.
15: Yeah, but yeah, certain there are certain towns. There are lots more songs written about them. Mm-hmm. You know, cool places like Memphis. You know, Houston,
12: Galveston.
15: Galveston. That was mm-hmm.
12: That's Glenn Campbell.
10: Kansas City.
11: Here I come.
10: Kansas City.
12: Here got I a come. Lot of crazy.
15: And I would say I would argue that the song Galveston that made Galveston hipper.
13: Hmm.
15: Whereas Memphis has already got its hip
12: pretty
15: credentials. Nashville, of course. Willie will be in Nashville tomorrow night with Frank Caliendo.
13: At great blog. Thank you very much.
15: At
13: appreciate
15: Zanies.
13: That.
15: You know, there are certain cities that just have that certain hipness factor. I was looking for some cities that had the opposite. In Grays Harbor County, Washington, there is a town called Hump Tulips.
13: Hmm.
15: I wonder if they pronounce, maybe it's pronounced Humptalips.
10: Boy, Humptalips is almost more
11: worse.
10: Offensive.
11: Yeah.
12: I like it.
15: Yeah. But yeah, it's Humptulips. Yeah, Humptalips sounds like a purple giraffe on a kid's TV show.
13: It does.
10: I'm Humptalips. You're who?
15: Who named this? Fire the guy, you know,
11: yeah,
15: the weirdo.
10: Yeah. And get rid of that hippopotamus licked a slit.
12: We thought Tickle Me Elmo was a little racy.
11: Wow.
15: Yeah, licked a slit was from Eastern Europe.
10: Right. I know, but
13: I tuned up for half a second. I came right back in.
11: Well,
15: we were talking about odd names. Guy whose mm-hmm. parents, if your last name is Enos, isn't even the most unclued idiot.
13: Yeah.
15: Not going to name their kid
11: Peter
15: or anything with a P.
10: No,
11: right.
13: You got to think about first initial. You got to think about last name first, then first name. The way it's read in attendance,
11: I've had
13: that can be a little silly sometimes.
11: And the three initials, if you put your middle and or your last name in the middle, and then.
13: Yeah.
15: We've talked. Yeah, that's absolutely a thing.
11: Yeah.
15: And I still haven't quite figured out why on towels.
11: I know. They put the last
15: name put,
11: up.
15: Yeah.
11: Big monogram.
15: So in my case, my initials are TBG, but in the towels it would be T, then a big G, then right?
13: I think it's probably like an ego thing, right? It's your last name. It's what you're known for.
15: Yeah, but.
13: Wouldn't you want that to be the biggest letter?
11: When people get married, they put like G and then T and K for the. Husband and wife?
15: Do they
11: ever do that? I don't know. I'm asking.
15: I monogram towels is low on my list right now.
11: Yeah, I don't own any either.
15: I just would like...
11: Uh-oh. He hit a nerve.
15: Well, no. Ow.
13: Did you literally hit a nerve just now?
10: Charlie horse?
12: What happened?
10: Oh. Yeah, oh, yeah, that's really mm-hmm.
11: funny. Yeah, nice.
10: Let's all just enjoy it.
12: They happen more and more as you get older, have you noticed?
10: No, dude.
12: You're lying in bed. And...
13: Do you need a banana or some Gatorade, man?
15: Yeah, no, I got to get some water.
11: You need some electrolytes, dude.
15: Yeah, the point is, those towels and, you know, like at your house, do you have, well, I call it a parlor bathroom.
11: Yes. Like, we have a parlor bathroom.
15: When you walk in your house, there's a bathroom that it's not attached to a bedroom. It's just anybody
11: can use
15: it.
11: It's like a hallway bath, yeah.
15: Yeah. And that's the one. Do you have one of those at your house, Josh?
14: Yeah.
15: Now, do you have hand towels in there?
14: Yes.
15: Now, you're a practical man. I'm assuming that they're somewhat absorbent.
14: They are, and I'm with you on this.
15: But you go to other people's houses, like, say, mine, and the towels in there, they might as well be made of aluminum foil.
14: Right.
15: or wax paper.
13: You talk about your house like it's a hotel you have no power over. Man, you got to get some agency in your life.
11: You don't have the disposable hand towels?
15: No.
11: I would be surprised.
14: Those are great.
11: I have those in my half bath.
15: Yeah, I can have Willie back me up on this next one. We were in an Airbnb on vacation. And this may not be true of the room you were in.
13: What do you got?
15: In my room, there were, let me count them, 1, 2, 3, at least 4 gigantic pillows on the bed that weren't functional pillows.
11: They were just for decoration?
15: Yeah, huge ones. Mm-hmm. There were 4 of those, and then there were 2 little ones.
13: Huh.
15: Like the size of a notebook, but
11: sure.
15: Puffy.
11: Mm-hmm.
15: So you go into the room, and there's a large bed there.
11: Yeah.
15: And then there are 2 comfortable chairs.
11: Mm-hmm.
15: So what do you do, of course? You take those decorative pillows.
11: Put them in the chairs.
15: Put them in the chairs. Ergo, the chairs no longer
11: are chairs.
13: Ah, I get it. So then where does the cuckold sit?
14: Right.
13: I've had this exact same issue. Dad, don't worry. I put the pillows on the balcony, and I let my friend take a seat.
15: Now, in your case, I think because you had the bunk bed, so did you take the extra pillows and throw them up on top?
13: I had 1 decorative pillow, and I had one, you know, those itchy flannel blankets?
11: Yeah.
13: For some reason, I feel like you, like Josh.
11: The wool blanket?
13: I don't really know.
11: Yeah.
13: It looks like a flannel shirt, and it is just so itchy. That was the decorative one that I had.
14: Oh, boy, yeah, because good flannel should never be itchy.
13: But yeah. Mm.
15: But this extra pillow thing.
11: I have those.
15: This is a girl thing.
11: 1, 2.
13: Yeah.
15: You're never gonna go out.
11: I have 5 extra pillows.
15: You're never going to go over to a guy's house, and he's going to go, hey, I'll tell you what, I got the game on. You guys can't sit there because I had to move the 12 decorative pillows that I have over there. No.
11: Do you have them on your couch in your living room?
14: Yes.
15: We have those blankets you heave on the bed.
11: I
14: have 4 of them on my couch.
11: 2, 4. I have 6. Yeah.
15: What is this?
12: I have 4.
15: Is there a pillow lobby in Washington causing us to create pillows?
11: No, you don't like pillows?
15: I like pillows. You sleep on pillows. I don't like those.
11: You don't put them behind your back when you're sitting on the couch, or maybe
12: under
11: your
12: wife's butt, perhaps.
13: That answers the question.
14: What Pat's getting at is something that when you learn that,
12: oh boy, that's a nice move.
14: Really helps everything.
13: The pillow trick, the wedge trick.
14: Yeah,
13: man, it's just simple machines, man. Basic physics.
15: Well, I mean, we had I don't think you were here for this, Willie.
13: Tell me all about it.
15: It looks so stupid, but it works. These were the shoes designed to use on the toilet. They're like giant, they're like Gene Simmons platform shoes, and it's the equivalent of the squatty potty.
13: I've seen these. There's the squat. Am I the only person not having a terrible amount of trouble using the bathroom?
12: I'm with you on this one, Willie.
13: I don't get why all these products exist.
15: No. But the squatty potty, apparently, doctor recommended.
11: Mm-hmm.
15: So, yeah, but now they've come up with a thing. They're like gigantic shoes.
11: So you have to put your shoes on before you go to the bathroom?
14: Yeah, you do. Yeah. You have to put on these shoes.
11: What a waste of time.
15: Do you have to take off your regular shoes?
13: Yeah, and do you put them on before you sit down, or do you sit down and then slip them over?
11: Easier to have the potty?
15: I don't have that kind of time.
14: No. The Godwin's take on this slayed me.
15: The train is coming.
11: Like, these are great. For this.
14: These are great until you die on the toilet.
12: They find you.
14: Yeah, and the paramedic goes, look at this guy, and he's wearing his S shoes.
11: Okay, I miss this story.
12: Yeah, they're ridiculous looking.
15: We'll come back with it, Christy.
11: Okay.
15: I will find it.
14: I mean, they're exactly what you're picturing. They're large platform shoes.
12: Clown-like, yeah, they're huge.
13: If I'm going to wear those, they're going to be the Gene Simmons boots. I'm doing it all the way.
11: Oh, God, all the way up to the knee?
13: Yeah. Oh, yeah.
15: Do you remember the squatty potty?
11: Of course, my mother had one when we cleaned out her apartment. Yeah.
14: Every gastroenterologist, dietitian, doctor I talked to in the last 6 months with some of the stuff I've been having all said absolutely.
13: For real?
14: Yeah.
13: I'll check it out then.
14: Now, if everything's fine, maybe.
13: Yeah.
14: I'd say keep up whatever you're doing.
13: I mean, I'm Tom Jr. I'm over here fibered out to the max. I'm overdosing on Metamucil every day. So, yeah, the kid's staying regular.
11: Now, I found the story.
15: Okay.
11: A gut health brand called Let Loose has released a new pair of shoes that aim to make toilet troubles a thing of the past. The so-called S shoes, I can't say the word, are a wearable form of the classic toilet
13: stool.
11: That's
13: really what they're called?
11: Yeah. Resembling disco-era pumps.
15: Do we have pictures of these?
11: A 7-inch tall platform.
12: Now, that's what I was talking about.
15: And they're
11: slides elevated.
12: You want to be a dude caught in those dead.
15: Okay, and you slide your feet in like you would with flip-flops.
11: Right. For optimal colon alignment and evacuation.
14: Maybe those are better than the squatty pump. Now that I look at it.
11: They're kind of cute.
12: That's
14: your
12: crazy.
14: Feet don't
11: Let
14: slip
11: loose.
14: Off.
13: Am I the only person? I figured they'd be like reverse heels, so it's almost like your feet are up in a stirrup. That was my initial
14: reaction. Like wedges?
13: Yeah,
14: like,
13: that was my initial reaction.
11: They're available in small and large sizes on their website for $69.
14: Now, she's reading a newspaper that's, the name of the paper is Le Monde. Wouldn't it have been a good inside joke if it had been...
15: Le Merde?
14: Yeah. Yes.
13: Oh.
14: Yes.
13: Yeah. I thought Le Monde. Yeah, that's good.
15: Wow. And I'm sorry, and those are... Oh, you can't say... They're like...
11: S-shoes.
15: They use the S-word shoes?
11: Yeah, they do. So do you...
15: I remember my suggestion was they should be called hush poopies.
13: That's funny. That's a good one. That's a really good idea.
15: They're gigantic platform shoes. The idea is they thrust your knees higher.
11: Right.
15: Should American toilets just be made lower? Would that be...
13: Wouldn't that be a solution, right? Because it gets your knees up there.
11: No, because your knees are still... Especially if you're short like I am. I mean,
13: like, you ever had to sit in a little kid's desk at, like, parent-teacher night or whatever?
11: Oh, I see, and your knees are way up
13: high. Yeah, because your knees go way up there, right?
14: Right. But what about when you just want to stand up and pee? I feel like now it's messier.
13: Yeah, that's you know what? That's why. You
14: but
13: got
14: I don't
13: it.
14: Know.
13: Sometimes you get the sharpest minds in the room, you figure something out.
15: I could just see the commercials. It would be the good poop store. You know, the guys doing the testimonials. Well, before I had my S shoes, but now... and these have built-in arches in case I want to walk anywhere between dumps. Yeah, this is real, ladies and gentlemen. What do you Google? What was the name of the real name of the company?
11: It's called Let Loose. I'm on their website right now.
14: What did they want for a pair of those?
13: $69.
11: $69.
14: Okay.
13: Yeah. I remember because it's a hilarious number.
14: Yes.
15: God.
11: They have a size small for women and a size large for men.
15: For an additional $50, can you get goldfish?
11: The first
15: in them?
11: Drop sold out in 7 days.
12: Sold out. Okay. Wow.
11: Yeah. Yeah.
15: Well, now let's talk a little bit about dietary issues, et cetera, et cetera. The physicians at Brickhouse Nutrition have a bunch of things going on in the world of nutrition. 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
21: When I was growing up in Alabama, we didn't have cowboys, just small tracts of land, no big open fields. 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
12: Riley Green and Boot Barn, sharing a deep respect for the cowboy way.
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9: Fog lifting this morning, but sunny and warm today with low humidity, a high of 87. Good morning. I'm Freddie Hammer with this WZXR News update. Williamsport Regional Airport officials are sharply criticizing Southern Airways Express for abruptly suspending service August 1st. According to the Sun-Gazette, the authority says it was blindsided and calls the decision avoidable and premature, claiming it was actively working through billing disputes. Southern says months of unpaid invoices forced the shutdown. Airport officials are now seeking another carrier while working to get refunds and alternate transportation for affected passengers. State police now say tractor-trailer driver Jose Jimenez was traveling too fast for conditions before a multi-vehicle crash on I-80 in White Deer Township. The truck struck several vehicles, stopped in a construction zone July 27th, then jackknifed, leaving five people injured. Three victims, including two children, were flown to Geisinger. 51-year-old Jimenez of the Bronx was cited for driving at an unsafe speed. And national night out events are happening across Lycoming County tonight. Williamsport's free cookout runs from 5 to 8 at Brandon Park. Lycoming Regional Police will host events from 6 to 8 at Fairlawn Community Church in Cogan Station and the Jersey Shore Community Pool. Events are also planned in South Williamsport, Trout Run, Muncie, and Montoursville. And checking sports, Little League State Championships. Blue Mountain suffered its first defeat of the state tournament yesterday with an 8-2 loss to Eastside in the championship round at the Jenkins Township Little League Field. This sets up a winner-take-all championship game for the Pennsylvania State Crown 5 p.m. today in Pittston. Tuesday's winner advances to the Mid-Atlantic Regional set for August 8th through 14th in Bristol, Connecticut. Williamsport Crosscutters, they'll return to action tonight starting a three-game series against the West Virginia Black Bears. That's a 6:35 p.m. first pitch. And the Major League Baseball Draft League Championship game coming up September 2nd at Journey Bank Ballpark in historic Bowman Field. You can get your tickets at crosscutters.com. I'm Freddie Hammer with this WZXR News update.
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0: in their home. We'll find out about that. So you're adding a bathroom to the basement, huh? It's a long story. Shut up. We're going to return to the O'Reilly Auto Parts studios. 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
14: Fog lifting this morning, but sunny and warm today with low humidity, a high of 87. Good morning, I'm Freddie Hammer with this WZXR News Update. Williamsport Regional Airport officials are sharply criticizing Southern Airways Express for abruptly suspending service August 1st. According to the Sun-Gazette, the authority says it was blindsided and calls the decision avoidable and premature, claiming it was actively working through billing disputes. Southern says months of unpaid invoices forced the shutdown. Airport officials are now seeking another carrier while working to get refunds and alternate transportation for affected passengers. State police now say tractor-trailer driver Jose Jimenez was traveling too fast for conditions before a multi-vehicle crash on I-80 in White Deer Township. The truck struck several vehicles stopped in a construction zone July 27th, then jackknifed, leaving five people injured. Three victims, including two children, were flown to Geisinger. 51-year-old Jimenez of the Bronx was cited for driving at an unsafe speed. And national night out events are happening across Lycoming County tonight. Williamsport's free cookout runs from 5 to 8 at Brandon Park. Lycoming Regional Police will host events from 6 to 8 at Fairlawn Community Church in Cogan Station and the Jersey Shore Community Pool. Events are also planned in South Williamsport, Trout Run, Muncie, and Montoursville. And checking sports, Little League State Championships. Blue Mountain suffered its first defeat of the state tournament yesterday with an 8-2 loss to Eastside in the championship round at the Jenkins Township Little League Field. This sets up a winner-take-all championship game for the Pennsylvania State Crown 5 p.m. today in Pittston. Tuesday's winner advances to the Mid-Atlantic Regional set for August 8th through 14th in Bristol, Connecticut. Williamsport Crosscutters, they'll return to action tonight, starting a three-game series against the West Virginia Black Bears. That's a 6:35 p.m. first pitch. And the Major League Baseball Draft League Championship game coming up September 2nd at Journey Bank Ballpark in historic Bowman Field. You can get your tickets at crosscutters.com. 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

0: That went wrong somewhere, didn't it?
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1: Willie G at the sports desk.
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1: Ace Cosby's there.
6: Hey,
1: I'm Josh Arnold. There's Tom.
7: Jess Hooker has informed me that we have some kind of a, is it a quiz or a test? What's going on?
4: Kind of. It's called the Tone Challenge. And so I gave you guys post-it notes during the commercial break. You can flip them over and take a look.
1: You've asked us to keep them face down until now.
4: Yes, until now. You could take a look.
7: Okay.
4: And I am going to give you three phrases. And in those, the first phrase I give you is the first emotion that you have to say it in.
1: Okay? All right.
4: So you have four emotions on your post-it note. Is it four or three? It's three. Sorry, I can't count. There's three emotions on there. I'm going to give you three phrases. We do those in order, okay?
1: Okay.
4: So the first one is just O. Just in that emotion, whoever wants to start. Pat, do you want to?
3: Sure.
4: Okay.
1: Do we guess what his emotion is?
4: You can,
7: yeah. Do we all have the same?
2: We all have the same?
4: They're all different order. They're all a different order.
7: Oh, I see.
4: Yes, they're different order.
1: So Pat is going to apply the emotion to the phrase O.
7: Oh.
4: Yes.
3: Oh.
2: Flirty.
8: Horny.
4: Boom!
7: Oh, that was your flirty?
3: Flirty. I won.
1: Yeah.
3: What more do you need, Tom?
1: I would say that was flirty.
4: That was flirty. That was well done.
2: Oh,
4: yeah. I like
7: no,
4: that.
7: No, you can't add the
2: I don't have to say it. Mine isn't flirty.
4: Okay.
2: I was just,
4: she was doing her flirty. Yeah. Okay.
7: Oh, yours is?
2: No, mine isn't flirty.
7: Okay.
3: Let's go.
2: Okay. Oh.
8: Surprised?
1: I'm going to say interested.
2: No.
3: Do it again.
2: Oh.
7: That's supportive.
2: Yes.
3: Whoa.
4: There you go.
3: Good.
4: Oh, yeah.
1: Supportive.
4: Okay. Josh, your
3: turn. That was a hard one.
4: Yeah.
1: Oh.
4: Yeah.
2: Sarcastic.
1: Yes.
8: Yeah.
2: So we all have the same three.
4: You have the same three, and it's okay that you have the same three. But,
2: oh, okay.
4: Yeah.
1: We're just doing it a different time.
4: Yeah, you're doing it a different time.
1: So that was my sarcastic.
4: Yeah, and we're gonna work up our phrases, okay? This is just practice.
8: I didn't know you were doing sarcastic, and I go, I can't put a tone to it, but you remind me of my dad for some reason. That was my first thought.
7: Okay, now I'm supposed to say O?
4: Yes.
7: And what do
4: the
7: I?
4: The first one. The
7: oh,
4: first,
7: okay.
4: Yeah.
7: Oh.
8: Is that flirty for you?
1: Amorous?
7: Yeah.
1: Okay.
7: I gave Josh the look. Is that
1: you
7: unfair?
1: Did. Yeah, and it twitched.
2: I'm not surprised you looked at Josh either.
8: Oh, yeah. He's got a
4: okay, to mix
2: he loves
4: it,
2: him.
4: To mix it up a little bit, you guys get to choose between your last two for this last phrase. We're going to skip to this last phrase. And the last phrase is, you shaved your bush.
1: Okay.
4: So you have to apply one of the last two emotions to the phrase, you shaved your bush.
1: All right.
4: Okay? Your choice.
1: Godwin?
3: Am I up?
4: Yep.
3: All right. You shaved your bush?
7: Oh. Disappointed.
3: Boom! That's 2 for 2.
7: And that's acting.
3: By the way, I am.
2: You shaved your bush.
1: Oh, very flirty.
4: I think we know that one. Well,
8: Christy, whenever you do hot stuff on here, it breaks my brain. I don't know. I've known you since I was a kid. You're like a mother figure.
2: Willie.
8: Now my brain's broken.
1: You shaved your bush.
7: Enthusiastic.
4: That's good.
2: Supportive. Enthusiastic.
1: Yes.
2: Yes.
4: All right, Tom.
7: Well, they've already done all three.
4: Okay, well, do it. You do one.
3: You pick another.
4: How about player's choice? You apply any emotion to you shaved your bush.
8: What comes naturally to you, man?
3: When you shave your... you shaved your bush! I'm going to go with enthusiastic.
1: Yeah, yeah. Ecstatic.
3: Well, I hope someone got that.
1: Now let's do different ethnic voices.
8: I'm going to start with Jamaican. Hey.
1: And I'm gonna do Asian, and give me a second. There's a visual component.
4: Okay. You need Scotch shape. Yeah.
7: Don't pull a muscle in that right leg. Okay. Well, thank you very much. That was fun. Now, we're going to
1: What's that called?
7: Forward.
1: A tone what?
4: Tone challenge.
1: Tone challenge.
4: There's a couple of different phrases that people are throwing around, like, you do you, things like that. Another one is, you washed your ass.
8: Yeah.
4: So you have to apply to a tone to that. Yeah.
8: Honor the late, great Red Fox.
4: Right, exactly. Mm-hmm. So, yeah, you have to say
7: you
4: that.
7: You washed your ass?
4: Yeah, you have to guess the tone.
8: Yeah, by the way, what tone was that? Was that surprise? Was that disappointment? It sounded like you were
1: bewildered almost.
8: Yeah, it was confused disappointment. Like, what are these trends these people are doing?
7: Yeah, no, disappointment. Boy, you're disappointed about that. Yikes.
4: I saw a fun one that was the mom from E.T., the actress.
1: Dee Wallace Stone?
4: She did the You Shaved Your Bush challenge. And she did it with her daughter, and it was very funny. If you want to look up one of the
1: I bet they were laughing.
4: Yeah, mm-hmm.
7: Which who was it?
1: Dee Wallace.
2: She was in E.T.,
1: otherwise known as Dee Wallace Stone.
4: Yeah, E.T.'s mom. So it's very funny to hear her say that phrase.
7: I see. Well, thank you very much. Coming up, we're going to talk with swimmer, world class swimmer Jim Dreyer, who's got something he's going to be doing. We met him, was it a decade ago when he swam across Lake Michigan?
2: It had been that long.
7: I think it's been longer than that.
2: Man.
7: We'll talk to him about what he's got coming up. It's a really cool thing, really cool tribute. He's going to be towing a couple of dinghies full of 250 cannonballs.
1: You know, man, that's crazy.
2: When you teased this yesterday, I was like, wouldn't the cannonballs drag him down?
1: Right.
2: How is he going to tow?
7: Well, I didn't really have the facts.
2: I was going to say.
7: I just said he was going to be swimming.
2: Towing cannonballs. And I'm like,
7: I didn't even say towing. I said he's going to be swimming with 250 cannonballs.
2: That's right. You did.
7: But we'll find out what it's all about. It's a great thing he's doing.
2: Strong legs.
7: We'll look forward to talking to Jim coming up a little bit later. What's coming up in the news?
2: Coming up in the news, we have marijuana versus cigarettes. We have a Lollapalooza update. We have a heavy metal concert. We didn't get to that yesterday in a very interesting place. And we have horror soundtracks in the news, Josh.
8: Horror.
2: Horror.
4: Yeah. Oh, okay.
2: Yeah, horror soundtracks. That would be totally different.
8: Yeah, they'd be like TLC.
1: Take checks. I hear it all the time.
8: That's one of their classics.
2: Yeah.
7: What do they take these days? Was it like Venmo? Can you?
1: Zelle is what I prefer.
7: Okay.
8: Easier for taxes.
7: Right now, let's talk about taxes, money, prices. I don't have to belabor the point. Everything's more expensive than it was a while back. And American Financing is a company that helps people finance their homes, of course. 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
13: Fog lifting this morning, but sunny and warm today with low humidity, a high of 87. Good morning, I'm Freddie Hammer with this WZXR News Update. Williamsport Regional Airport officials are sharply criticizing Southern Airways Express for abruptly suspending service August 1st. According to the Sun-Gazette, the authority says it was blindsided and calls the decision avoidable and premature, claiming it was actively working through billing disputes. Southern says months of unpaid invoices forced the shutdown. Airport officials are now seeking another carrier while working to get refunds and alternate transportation for affected passengers. State police now say tractor-trailer driver Jose Jimenez was traveling too fast for conditions before a multi-vehicle crash on I-80 in White Deer Township. The truck struck several vehicles, stopped in a construction zone July 27th, then jackknifed, leaving five people injured. Three victims, including two children, were flown to Geisinger. 51-year-old Jimenez of the Bronx was cited for driving at an unsafe speed. And national night out events are happening across Lycoming County tonight. Williamsport's free cookout runs from 5 to 8 at Brandon Park. Lycoming Regional Police will host events from 6 to 8 at Fairlawn Community Church in Cogan Station and the Jersey Shore Community Pool. Events are also planned in South Williamsport, Trout Run, Muncie, and Montoursville. And checking sports, Little League State Championships. Blue Mountain suffered its first defeat of the state tournament yesterday with an 8-2 loss to Eastside in the championship round at the Jenkins Township Little League Field. This sets up a winner-take-all championship game for the Pennsylvania State Crown 5 p.m. today in Pittston. Tuesday's winner advances to the Mid-Atlantic Regional set for August 8th through 14th in Bristol, Connecticut. Williamsport Crosscutters, they'll return to action tonight, starting a three-game series against the West Virginia Black Bears. That's a 6:35 p.m. first pitch. And the Major League Baseball Draft League Championship game coming up September 2nd at Journey Bank Ballpark in historic Bowman Field. You can get your tickets at crosscutters.com. 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
10: Fog lifting this morning, but sunny and warm today with low humidity, a high of 87. Good morning. I'm Freddie Hammer with this WZXR News update. Williamsport Regional Airport officials are sharply criticizing Southern Airways Express for abruptly suspending service August 1st. According to the Sun-Gazette, the authority says it was blindsided and calls the decision avoidable and premature, claiming it was actively working through billing disputes. Southern says months of unpaid invoices forced the shutdown. Airport officials are now seeking another carrier while working to get refunds and alternate transportation for affected passengers. State police now say tractor-trailer driver Jose Jimenez was traveling too fast for conditions before a multi-vehicle crash on I-80 in White Deer Township. The truck struck several vehicles, stopped in a construction zone July 27th, then jackknifed, leaving five people injured. Three victims, including two children, were flown to Geisinger. 51-year-old Jimenez of the Bronx was cited for driving at an unsafe speed. And national night out events are happening across Lycoming County tonight. Williamsport's free cookout runs from 5 to 8 at Brandon Park. Lycoming Regional Police will host events from 6 to 8 at Fairlawn Community Church in Cogan Station and the Jersey Shore Community Pool. Events are also planned in South Williamsport, Trout Run, Muncie, and Montoursville. And checking sports, Little League State Championships. Blue Mountain suffered its first defeat of the state tournament yesterday with an 8-2 loss to Eastside in the championship round at the Jenkins Township Little League Field. This sets up a winner-take-all championship game for the Pennsylvania State Crown 5 p.m. today in Pittston. Tuesday's winner advances to the Mid-Atlantic Regional set for August 8th through 14th in Bristol, Connecticut. Williamsport Crosscutters, they'll return to action tonight starting a three-game series against the West Virginia Black Bears. That's a 6:35 p.m. first pitch. And the Major League Baseball Draft League Championship game coming up September 2nd at Journey Bank Ballpark in historic Bowman Field. You can get your tickets at crosscutters.com. I'm Freddie Hammer with this WZXR News Update.
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12: Hey, welcome to the Bob and Tom Show. Thank you for joining us today. We're live from the O'Reilly Auto Parts Studios. Christy Lee's at the news desk.
13: Hello.
12: Pat Godwin's at the music center.
14: Hey, Josh.
12: Jess Hooker has joined us.
13: Hello.
12: And there's Willie G at the sports desk.
15: Hey.
12: Ace Cosby's at Master Control.
16: Hey, Josh.
12: I am Josh Arnold, and there's Tom. And Tom, I believe we're joined on the phone by a special guest.
15: We're going to hook up with a swimmer. They call him the shark. He is Jim Dreyer. Jim, can you hear me okay?
17: I can hear you just fine. How you doing, team?
12: Hi, how are you?
15: Very good. Now, Jim, I'm trying to remember, what year was it we first spoke to you when you swam across Lake Michigan?
17: 1998. It's been 28 years. We go back a long way.
13: Whoa.
15: Wow.
17: Can you believe it? Where does the time go?
13: No joke.
15: Yikes.
13: We thought it was, what, 15 years ago? Is that what we said?
15: Yeah. Like that? I think we've talked to you a couple. You've done a couple of stunts. Now, when you did the Lake Michigan swim, you went from where to where?
17: Started north of Manitowoc, Wisconsin, and finished at Big Sable Point in Ludington. So anybody that's familiar, that's kind of like right across the heart of the middle of Lake Michigan.
15: How long did it take you again?
17: 41 hours. It ended up being about a 65-mile swim. And, proudly sponsored by the Bob and Tom Show.
15: Yeah, and you did it in the summer, which was a good idea.
17: Yeah.
12: Except that's isn't that alligator season?
17: You gotta stay away from those gators.
12: Yeah, sure. those Lake Michigan gators.
15: Jim Dreyer is our guest. We were noting the irony of being named Dreyer when you're famous for being wet.
13: Right.
17: I'm just one big oxymoron, or maybe just a moron.
15: And then you're in the right place. Now, Jim, I've been told you got a thing you're doing. I don't want to really call it a stunt because it's kind of important. They're building a memorial to the U.S. 250th Combat Veterans Memorial. This is going to be in Whitehall, Michigan, and in honor of that and to get people thinking about it and talking about it, you're going to be doing a swim. Can you tell me the nature of this? What's happening here?
17: I am really excited about this. This is truly a legacy project. You mentioned the Combat Veterans Memorial. It's the U.S. 250th Combat Veterans Memorial. And so, my thought is, we've got 250 years of freedom to celebrate, but how can we celebrate that freedom without at the same time honoring all those who fought and win to preserve that freedom? So what I'm doing is I'm swimming, pulling 250 cannonballs, and my crew's going to drop me off 22 miles out in Lake Michigan, and then I pull them into Whitehall, where we're going to use these cannonballs to build that memorial.
15: We have to make it clear: the cannonballs, you're not going to be. They're going to be on little dinghies.
13: They're
15: right?
13: Going to be strapped to your leg, right?
17: Right. Well, 249 of them will be in two dinghies.
13: Okay.
17: I'm calling it my train of pain, but one will be in a ruck pack on my back, and that's for my late father, who was a World War II combat veteran. So
15: I'm sorry. Say that again slower, Jim, because I didn't catch it.
13: One's going to be on his back.
17: Oh yes, yes. 249 of the cannonballs will be in two dinghies that I'm pulling from my ankles.
15: Got it.
17: One cannonball will be on my back in a ruck pack. That's for my late father, who was a World War II combat veteran.
15: Wow.
17: So I am hoping Dad's kind to me and doesn't drown me.
13: What is the weight of a cannonball?
17: Each cannonball is 6 pounds, which was the most common cannonball used during the American Revolution.
13: Okay.
17: So it's kind of tied in historically as well. But all totaled, then that comes, me doing the math really quick here, that comes to 1,500 pounds.
12: Yeah. Coincidentally, last week we did a deep dive on cannonballs and learned that originally none of them exploded. They were just used to cause damage, and then eventually they came up with the exploding cannonballs. Do you know what these kind are?
17: Let's hope it's not the exploding cannonballs.
15: Yeah, good.
17: Right? Let's surprise Jim. Let's give him the exploding cannonballs.
15: Where do you get them?
17: Well, here's the thing. A little bit of history that I've learned is the sport of shot put in track and field started with the military hurling these cannonballs. And so, no, they don't make cannonballs anymore, but they still make six-pound shot puts. And I've talked to the different forts and museums, and they say, yeah, you know, we've got actual war relics in our, you know, in our fort or in our museum, but when we go on the road, we use shot puts. They don't take the actual war relics.
13: That's interesting.
17: So
13: yeah.
17: They make the shot puts now, which is really essentially the same thing. Now, I don't think they make exploding shot puts. I'm not aware of that.
15: They've got a lot more. They get a lot more people watching.
13: Yeah,
15: track and field.
12: I know. I try to throw it as far as I could.
13: Yeah.
17: Right.
12: A little added incentive.
17: Right. You know?
15: We're speaking with Jim Dreyer, swimmer, the man who many years ago swam across Lake Michigan. He's doing a special event. He's going to be swimming 22 miles while towing two dinghies.
12: Wow.
15: That have cannonballs on them.
13: That's 750 pounds of cannonballs in each dinghy. Have you been practicing a lot?
17: Yeah. You know, obviously when I go out and train, I don't, load 250 cannonballs. But what I do is I pull a 20-gallon bucket underwater, then I also have a cannonball on my back. And so I've got the cannonball pushing me down, and then you literally have to fight for every inch to move this 20-gallon bucket. And I just peaked last weekend with a 26-hour swim of doing that. Christy, I mean, I've been training really, really hard. You know, the training, the nutrition is right on. And I'm not sharing a needle with a prostitute. I mean, I'm taking this really, really
13: seriously. Good for you, Jim.
12: You're hardly living that.
14: Hey, it's each their own, man.
12: Yeah. You know?
15: Wow. What is the current water temperature in Lake Michigan?
14: Pretty cold.
17: We went out there on a dry run a few days ago. It was 68. So,
15: not bad.
17: It's pretty good. Anytime you start getting close to 70, I'm real happy with that.
15: Yeah. Do you, I remember when I was a kid, I'd always see the people that would swim the English Channel. They'd get all greased up. Do you still do that?
17: You know, grease for me is more about chafing. I mean, I do wear a wetsuit, and one of the things with the ruck pack that I'm wearing, if I don't have some layer of protection, I mean, when I first started out this spring doing this, I ended up a bloody mess because that ruck pack is just tearing you up. So the wetsuit provides a little bit of a layer there, too, but then, you know, you do experience quite a bit of chafing. So, you know, the grease is a good thing.
15: Mm. Yeah. Now, how old are you now, Jim?
17: In human Earth years?
15: Yeah.
17: Oh, in human Earth years, I will turn 63 on August 16th.
13: Oh, my.
17: So still 62. Still 62.
12: That's impressive. And what a lot of our listeners don't know is that you also weigh 550 pounds.
17: And right.
12: That makes this even more impressive.
17: It kind of balances that 1,500 pounds off a little bit.
12: Right.
17: Yeah. Pulling.
15: Jim, what is the date of the event?
17: This Friday, August 7th, is go time, and I expect to finish on August 8th. The city of Whitehall is having their annual Maritime Festival, and so this is part of the festival, the historic delivery of these cannonballs to build that memorial.
12: Well, that's really
17: so
12: cool.
17: I'm excited to be swimming into town, and people can order a cannonball to forever commemorate, you know, a loved one who was a combat veteran.
12: Wow.
17: Just go to my website, follow the links, and we're not taking money. We're not taking donations right now. Unfortunately, we're not quite ready for that, but we're taking reservations. So if you want a cannonball, just hold your place in line.
15: Okay,
17: and
15: cool.
17: We'll make sure that a combat veteran gets one.
15: Right. Cool. That's Jim the Shark Dreyer, Dreyer. JimTheSharkDreyer.com. Jim, best of luck. We will try to get in touch with one of your folks so when you get going, we can get an update coming up on Friday.
17: That would be terrific. You know, you guys, I just love you guys. Miss Bob like we all do. And, you know, we just got quite a history here, so I really appreciate you guys.
15: Well, thanks, Jim. Best of luck. Doing a good thing.
12: Awesome. Yeah, bravo to you.
13: Yeah.
15: All right.
17: Thanks so much, you guys. Have a great morning.
13: You too.
15: Swam across Lake Michigan. Wow.
12: Crazy.
13: Pulling 1,500 pounds of cannonballs.
15: I mean, you know, maybe he could have just carried the one.
13: Maybe he could have gotten helium balloons and put them on a dinghy and, like...
15: There you go, Christy.
13: represents.
15: Much better. Well, it'll be cool.
13: Or water balloons or something.
15: We'll let you know how that goes. It sounds like a fun event. What's coming up in the news, Christy Lee?
13: We have a Lollapalooza update. We have a heavy metal concert and horror soundtrack all coming up.
15: The Lollapalooza thing is weird. There are two sort of weird things that happened there.
13: It was a...
12: Who were the big headliners?
13: Smashing Pumpkins.
16: Olivia Dean.
18: Charlie XCX, I think.
13: Yeah, Charlie XCX had it. And her show, it was pouring down rain. Boy,
18: really?
13: It didn't affect the crowd. They didn't care.
12: Cool.
18: Yeah. It was one of the first years where I felt like an old man, where I looked and I go, oh, I don't know anybody on this one.
13: Five Seconds of Summer play, because I know one of my girls went, eh, maybe. No, yeah.
15: Well, everybody's talking about weight loss, of course, these days, and the weight loss injection pharmaceuticals are out there. Brickhouse Nutrition's physicians had a different idea. They have developed a weight loss supplement. It's called Lean, and they've been seeing some remarkable results. Right now, 92% of the folks who have taken Lean have given it a positive review. 92%. What is Lean? 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
10: Fog lifting this morning, but sunny and warm today with low humidity, a high of 87. Good morning, I'm Freddie Hammer with this WZXR News Update. Williamsport Regional Airport officials are sharply criticizing Southern Airways Express for abruptly suspending service August 1st. According to the Sun-Gazette, the authority says it was blindsided and calls the decision avoidable and premature, claiming it was actively working through billing disputes. Southern says months of unpaid invoices forced the shutdown. Airport officials are now seeking another carrier while working to get refunds and alternate transportation for affected passengers. State police now say tractor-trailer driver Jose Jimenez was traveling too fast for conditions before a multi-vehicle crash on I-80 in White Deer Township. The truck struck several vehicles, stopped in a construction zone July 27th, then jackknifed, leaving five people injured. Three victims, including two children, were flown to Geisinger. 51-year-old Jimenez of the Bronx was cited for driving at an unsafe speed. And national night out events are happening across Lycoming County tonight. Williamsport's free cookout runs from 5 to 8 at Brandon Park. Lycoming Regional Police will host events from 6 to 8 at Fairlawn Community Church in Cogan Station and the Jersey Shore Community Pool. Events are also planned in South Williamsport, Trout Run, Muncie, and Montoursville. And checking sports, Little League State Championships. Blue Mountain suffered its first defeat of the state tournament yesterday with an 8-2 loss to Eastside in the championship round at the Jenkins Township Little League Field. This sets up a winner-take-all championship game for the Pennsylvania State Crown 5 p.m. today in Pittston. Tuesday's winner advances to the Mid-Atlantic Regional set for August 8th through 14th in Bristol, Connecticut. Williamsport Crosscutters, they'll return to action tonight, starting a three-game series against the West Virginia Black Bears. That's a 6:35 p.m. first pitch. And the Major League Baseball Draft League Championship game coming up September 2nd at Journey Bank Ballpark in historic Bowman Field. You can get your tickets at crosscutters.com. 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

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It's Freddie Hammer. Tonight's National Night Out. Find all the details on your local Facebook page for the different police departments and what's going on in your neighborhood. We got some details about some that are going on, so I'll have to let you know. Plus, we're looking forward to a WZXR night with the Cutters coming up this week, too. So we'll give you all those details. Plus, the Clinton County Fair going on. After two from the Scorpions on WZXR's Double Shot Tuesday.

0: Fans, that's the zoo. 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It's Freddie Hammer. Certainly looking forward to an event going on this Thursday night. We're going to be out with the Williamsport Cross Cutters on August 6th. We want you to come out and cheer on the Cutters with us. They're taking on the West Virginia Black Bears. Game time 6:35. That's the first pitch. But there's all kinds of things that happen before that first pitch. So you should come before 5:30 p.m. So come out and meet 17-time hot dog eating champion Joey Chestnut. He'll be out there Thursday night, of course, and you can take him on with the Belly Buster contest. But you got to register for that ahead of time. So find out those details at crosscutters.com. 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That sounds like it'll go straight through the game. Of course, you can enjoy that this Thursday, August 6th. Buy your tickets now at crosscutters.com. 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
4: Hi, folks. Happy Tuesday. Another awesome day to be alive right here on planet Earth. And today, it is the day. Rest of the week, it's going to get humid again with scattered showers, but not today. Just sunshine, low humidity. Thank you, universe. 85 degrees, 62 tonight, tomorrow. So still not a bad day. Partly sunny in the low to mid 80s, but there will be a few scattered showers and thunderstorms tomorrow, and humidity is going back up throughout the day. The rest, my friend, that's up to you and your 3.5-pound universe known as your brain.
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0: Two from Ozzy on 99.3 and 103.7 WZXR. A little Lita Ford in there on that one, if I close my eyes forever. It's Freddie Hammer. Certainly looking forward to National Night Out events going on. Tonight, Brandon Park from 5 to 8 is going to be going on. So the Williamsport police are going to be there with free hot dogs. So that's going on right there, downtown Williamsport. They're also having one with Lycoming Regional Police. They're going to be doing stuff, and that's going to be at the Jersey Shore Pool. And they're also going to be in Trout Run, so there's going to be that stuff going on. You're also going to find stuff going on in Montoursville and Muncie. So find the Facebook pages of all the different police departments and enjoy that. One for Picture Rocks tonight. You can enjoy that going on 6 to 8 at the Picture Rocks Volunteer Fire Company. Basically, I'd say drive by any of the fire halls between 5 and 7, and you'll probably find a really great National Night Out party going on. So Picture Rocks Volunteer Fire Company made a really sweet little flyer, which is nice. August 4th, 6 to 8, going on with food for purchase, with Young's Family Concessions and Bare Bones Barbecue. And they're building a safer community with you. They'll have touch-a-truck equipment, fun for the whole family, and meet the first responders, which is what it's all about in the first place. National Night Out tonight across the nation, as well as in Lycoming County. Two from Queen coming back next on WZXR.
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0: Heaven knows that's the Pretty Reckless. When I wake up before that brand new stuff from them. On WZXR, it's Freddie Hammer. In my algorithm, I've been watching a lot of dogs on surfboards. It's been totally part of the summer's watch experience for me. So there's little dachshunds with, you know, life jackets on, swimming, and all kinds of cute dogs in pools. And now, looks like the dogs are riding the waves at the 10th Annual World Dog Surfing Championship in California. I love this. They actually just had the 10th Annual World Dog Surfing Championship with hundreds of cheering spectators. And this was in Pacifica, California. Looks like dogs wore colorful life vests, see, while human spotters helped guide boards toward the best waves. The event also included tandem contests featuring multiple dogs and human pairings, which totally happens. I see that on my algorithm as well. So Rusty, a miniature pincher, was owned by Sophia of Huntington Beach. They say Rusty first surfed as a puppy and never wanted to stop. He was 4 months old and he took third place, so they've been surfing since they got hooked. So very cute. Get your dog onto the waves, maybe ride on the Susquehanna River. Maybe in a raft. Okay. On the way, we're coming back at the top of the hour with more Double Shots. We're going to continue with two from Led Zeppelin. Of course we're going to do that on Double Shot Tuesday on WZXR.
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two from Led Zeppelin. That's The Rover. Over the Hills and Far Away before that on WZXR. It's Freddie Hammer. Getting ready for the Little League World Series. I got some details about the Pennsylvania Mid-Atlantic Championship coming up. We'll talk about that in less than 10 after two from Aerosmith.

0: Aerosmith on a Double Shot Tuesday on 99.3 and 103.7 WZXR. It's Freddie Hammer. So we're getting ready for the Little League World Series, of course, coming to our area. Can't wait for this. It's definitely going to be between August 19th through the 30th. So that's when all the kids come. We got the Little League World Series Grand Slam Parade, which starts off that Tuesday night, sort of a little showcase for all the kids and all the teams. So that's fun. Plus, here we go. We're coming down to the Mid-Atlantic Championship here in Connecticut. Little League State Championships taking place over the weekend. Now, Blue Mountain suffered a first defeat of the state tournament yesterday. That's what they had to do. They had to win to go straight to Connecticut. But now that they've lost, East Side is going to try again because it's a double elimination. So Blue Mountain suffered their first defeat with an 8-2 loss to East Side yesterday. So it's setting up this winner-take-all championship game. So today's winner playing at 5 o'clock is going to be happening in Pittston. That winner advances to the Mid-Atlantic Regional set for August 8th through 14th in Bristol, Connecticut. So some of the other teams are starting to get their games going on. It's all around the same, you know, the same situation where all these little league teams are going to the big championship and hopefully get into their region. And we'll see them here in South Williamsport coming up in just a few weeks. Can't wait. Coming back with music from Van Halen, double shots from them, as well as Valley Weather next on WZXR.
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4: Hi, folks. Happy Tuesday. Another awesome day to be alive right here on planet Earth. And today, it is the day. Rest of the week, it's going to get humid again with scattered showers, but not today. Just sunshine, low humidity. Thank you, universe. 85 degrees, 62 tonight, tomorrow. So still not a bad day. Partly sunny in the low to mid 80s, but there will be a few scattered showers and thunderstorms tomorrow, and humidity is going back up throughout the day. The rest, my friend, that's up to you and your 3.5-pound universe known as your brain.
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0: Two from Van Halen on a Double Shot Tuesday on 99.3 and 103.7 WZXR. It's Freddie Hammer. Just recently here this hour talking about all of the baseball stuff coming to South Williamsport with the Little League Championship going on in all the states, all the regions, getting kids to come to our area. Can't wait. So a little feature that is actually going to be enhancing the week for Little League World Series is going to be a great show by the Great Lakes Wind Symphony. And got a chance to talk to their CEO and artistic director, Dr. Adam Brennan, for our In Touch program this past weekend. Spoke with him Sunday morning about the show that they're going to be doing on August 22nd and 23rd called For the Love of the Game. It's going to be all baseball songs. And you can enjoy that while you're here watching the baseball game or just sort of get the baseball flavor by going to that show. And it's at the Scottish Rite, so right in downtown Williamsport. Enjoy that coming up the 22nd and 23rd. 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It's called In Touch with me, Freddie Hammer, our public affairs show on WZXR. Two from Def Leppard coming back next on WZXR.
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0: Cheap Trick. 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We do the WZXR Workforce Block All Request Lunch Hour. That's how it starts. We start with a four in the row from the favorite rock and roll artists, like Cheap Trick. Started it off there with I Want You to Want Me, Dream Police, Voices in there, awesome, and Surrender, wrapping up the block. We do the block, and then we move right on to the flashback pop quiz. We do that every single weekday. Today, I got the WZXR prize pack. Once again, the Utz Brand Snacks, the Pepsi products. I got $40 in Knoebel's ride tickets and a $25 gift card to Hoopla's that you can enjoy but after you recharge it. You can use the $25 and then put more money on there and use it all year long, or, you know, however you want to do it. So definitely call me if you know the answer to today's flashback pop quiz, 570-323-9399.
1: I'm Matt Pinfield with today's flashback pop quiz. 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

0: It's no illusion that it went on to sell millions of copies, but we're looking for a slightly different illusion, a life of illusion. 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Do you know who he is?
1: There seems to be some illusion here that escapes me.
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7: Hi, it's Storm Tracker 16 Chief Meteorologist Kurt Aaron with your Central Pennsylvania forecast from WNEP-TV. Lots of sunshine out there this afternoon. We will see some clouds mixing in as we head into the evening hours. High today in the Williamsport area, 88. Overnight tonight, 61 the low. And then on Wednesday, a little bit cooler. Plus, we'll see more clouds moving in. Could be an isolated shower or storm and a high of 80. Better chance for widely scattered showers and storms on Thursday. Temperatures once again shooting into the upper 80s. Looking ahead to the weekend, highs both days near 90 Saturday and Sunday with the chance of an isolated shower or storm.
2: Right now, 12:18, 74 degrees, blue skies. Let's see who knows the answer to today's flashback pop quiz.
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0: Did you know this singer-guitarist who did A Life of Illusion?
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0: The song was actually cut back in 1973 with his old band Barnstorm, but he didn't finish it until 1981 for There Goes the Neighborhood, the first post-Eagles solo album for Joe Walsh. If your answer was Joe Walsh, then it's no illusion you passed today's pop quiz. Class dismissed.
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0: Two from Joe Walsh on a Double Shot Tuesday on 99.3 and 103.7 WZXR. Nice to have you along on this lunch hour for sure. You know, we're talking a lot about National Night Out tonight. Lots of places, anywhere you could go, any borough or township is going to have their own little National Night Out thing. But there's stuff going on as well coming up on the weekend. When you're talking about a back-to-school bash, it's Kingdom Kids Puppet Home. And that's going on at East 3rd Street, 11 East 3rd Street in Watsontown. So if you wanted to head to Watsontown, there's going to be free backpacks and school supplies. They want you to come on by for hot dogs and french fries. And they're going to have crafts and a barrel train ride, all kinds of things. And it's rain or shine. So if you wanted to head out to Kingdom Kids at 11 East 3rd Street in Watsontown, it's going to be a good time. August 8th from 4:30 to 7:30. It's a back-to-school bash. If you wanted to call them, 838-3133, all sponsored by Think Energy and Thrivent. So that's good. All brought to you by the twisted tastiness of Caramelicious Pretzel Rods, exclusively from Lang's Chocolates. Go get some today. All right, so you go online and you make requests. It's been a really cool thing all this year that we just started. And, of course, if you go to WZXR.com, you'll see the button that says All Request Lunch Hour. James from Ralston wants to hear some Metallica. We'll kick that off with Fuel next on WZXR.
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0: 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You wonder why? Well, late Jerry Garcia is actually coming back to life as part of an immersive exhibition. It's called Eyes of the World, the Jerry Garcia Experience. Going to open early next year in San Francisco, featuring 8 immersive rooms showcasing different aspects of his life. His daughter, Keelan, says her father began creating this exhibit 30 years ago. It was a dream project. And so it's a 40,000-square-foot exhibit making stops in Chicago, Nashville, New York, and Los Angeles. Get details at eyesofthe.world, it says. So eyesofthe.world. Garcia would have turned 84 last weekend on Saturday. Sad. August 1st. Huh. He died 31 years ago, August 9th, from a heart attack at 53. We certainly miss him, but luckily we have his music to go on and on. So check that out. Eyes of the World. Love it. Garcia, San Francisco, going on now. On the way, we're continuing with a no-repeat workday. In fact, we're coming back with 2 from Bob Seger on a Double Shot Tuesday on WZXR.
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It's Freddie Hammer. 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

0: 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Hey, I forgot to talk about the Clinton County Fair, which is going on today, all this week, in fact. You can head out to the Clinton County Fairgrounds. In fact, it's right there on Racetrack Road in Mill Hall. It's exit 178 on I-80, same place as the Clinton County Speedway. So going on today, it's the Pennsylvania Lottery and Senior Citizens Day, which means senior citizens 62 and older get free admission and parking, with parking sponsored by Donald G. Walker Funeral Home Incorporated. Looking at some great events going on, line dancing at 6 p.m. So I love that. It says learn or participate, demonstrate. Good stuff happening there. The 4-H and FFA hog show going on at 6 p.m. as well. Also, music entertainment going on the AUX stage from Flashback. You do have some events going on with the Clinton County Speedway there. So they're going to have some stuff going on at 7. Free nightly drawing for the bikes going on at 9:30. So enjoy that. Go on out to the Clinton County Fair all week long. In fact, you can find out more details at ClintonCountyFair.com. So find that. Or on their Facebook page. That has lots of information, too. Two from The Who up next on Double Shot Tuesday on WZXR.
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5: Hi, it's Storm Tracker 16 Chief Meteorologist Kurt Aaron with your Central Pennsylvania forecast from WNEP-TV. Lots of sunshine out there this afternoon. We will see some clouds mixing in as we head into the evening hours. High today in the Williamsport area, 88. Overnight tonight, 61 the low. And then on Wednesday, a little bit cooler. Plus, we'll see more clouds moving in. Could be an isolated shower or storm and a high of 80. Better chance for widely scattered showers and storms on Thursday. Temperatures once again shooting into the upper 80s. Looking ahead to the weekend, highs both days near 90 Saturday and Sunday with the chance of an isolated shower or storm.
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0: What a bargain. That's The Who, two from them on a Double Shot Tuesday on 99.3 and 103.7 WZXR. It's Freddie Hammer. Look at this. Back to school just around the corner. The Salvation Army is going to be helping folks out at the Montoursville Walmart coming up on Friday, August 7th from 10 to 6. They're actually going to be collecting school supplies. So the spirit of giving back is going to be right there at the Montoursville Walmart as they collect school supplies for children with the Salvation Army. You can also donate online purchases by using the links on the Salvation Army and Williamsport Facebook page. All kinds of supplies are needed, and your contribution will help local students, and it's so greatly appreciated. So thank you so much for considering going out there Friday, and that's going on from 10 a.m. to 6 p.m. all day long at the Walmart. Go ahead and help out the Salvation Army with some school supplies there. Of course, PSAs that we share with you at WZXR.com and on the air, brought to you by delightfully delicious chocolate-covered Oreos at Lang's Chocolates on Pine Street in Williamsport. Love it. Hey, looks like we're going to come back with another double shot, of course, but two from Bad Company. We're on the way with that on WZXR.
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2: 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Izzy Snyder and the House of Hair is here to celebrate life, liberty, and the pursuit of old school metal. 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I cram Rat, Pantera, and a whole lot more into a hot and hairy heavy metal mess, shake it up with some pure rock rebellion, add your requests, and fire it sky high throughout North America. The mayhem begins when the HOH takes over the airwaves this week. 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

0: rocking, man. 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It's Freddie Hammer. Time for me to go, but I wanted to let you know, remind you about tonight's events going on with National Night Out almost everywhere. You could go to Ohio and find a National Night Out. So because they're calling it National Night Out, you can stay local and find out all about your own first responders. So there's one for sure, 5 to 8, going on in Brandon Park. You can meet the Williamsport police officers and all the first responders that are going to be there. What a beautiful location. So find out more. Go to their Facebook page. Go to any police department or fire department's Facebook page. They're going to tell you all about what's going on. So definitely one going on in Southside. You got stuff in Montoursville and Muncie. And I'm sure there's one in Montgomery and Picture Rocks, all neighborhoods doing their National Night Out or combining, of course. So, again, Facebook page is the best place to find all those details about National Night Out in Lycoming County. All right. Looks like Jake Michael's coming back in for the afternoon. He's going to be doing this event going on. Actually, you know, it's just the event is actually the show from 2 till 7, and that's going to be fun. He's got This Day in Rock and the Rush Hour Rock Block at 5, the WZXR Rock Report at 6:20. So you get all the info and the rock and roll here with Jake Michaels on WZXR. I'll be back tomorrow. We'll do a Wednesday together. Don't drink and drive. 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

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Jake here, riding with you until 7 tonight. Along the way, I'll keep you in the know with great local events happening throughout the Susquehanna Valley, where you can catch some of the area's best local bands, plus everything else you need to know before the day is done. So crank it up, leave it right here. 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

0: crank it up. Your Tuesday afternoon deserves a soundtrack with some horsepower. I'm Jake Hagen with you until 7 tonight, 99.3, 103.7 WZXR, serving up nothing but the biggest rock anthems to help you power through the workday and the ride home. Of course, I'll also keep you in the loop with what's happening around the Susquehanna Valley so you won't miss the best local events. At 4:35, we'll take a trip back in time with This Day in Rock History. Then from 5 until 6, it's the Rush Hour Rock Block. And at 6:20, the Rock Report has all the latest news from the world of rock, so I invite you to turn it up, keep it right here, and let's rock this Tuesday together on WZXR.
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5: Hi, it's Storm Tracker 60, Chief Meteorologist Kurt Aaron with your Central Pennsylvania forecast from WNEP-TV. Lots of sunshine out there this afternoon. We will see some clouds mixing in as we head into the evening hours. High today in the Williamsport area, 88. Overnight tonight, 61 the low. And then on Wednesday, a little bit cooler. Plus, we'll see more clouds moving in. Could be an isolated shower or storm and a high of 80. Better chance for widely scattered showers and storms on Thursday. Temperatures once again shooting into the upper 80s. Looking ahead to the weekend, highs both days near 90 Saturday and Sunday with the chance of an isolated shower or storm.
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0: 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And if you are looking for some great bargains while supporting a local community, then don't miss the rummage sale at St. Joseph the Worker Fleming Center. That's at 720 West 4th Street in Williamsport. That's going to be coming up on Saturday from 8 a.m. until 1 p.m. You can browse a wide selection of gently used household items, clothing, books, decor, plenty of hidden treasures at bargain prices. 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

0: 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Looking for a great night out this fall? Well, the Journey Bank Community Arts Center, they've got a lineup packed with music, laughs, and unforgettable entertainment. It all kicks off on September 12th with Beatles versus Stones, a musical showdown, followed by Brit Floyd on September 19th, celebrating the moon, the wall, and beyond. On September 25th, fans of the hit series can experience Outlander in concert, Echoes Through the Highlands. 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

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Could your relationship survive one more night in the same bed? A new survey says for a surprising number of couples, the answer is no. Wait until you hear the sleep habits that are actually ending relationships. I'll tell you about it coming up next.

0: 2 from Journey, wrapping up the Music Marathon, 99.3 and 103.7 WZXR. It turns out love may be blind, but it definitely isn't sleeping through your snoring. A new survey found 20% of people have ended a relationship because of their partner's sleep habits. And for 17%, that was the only reason for the breakup. Forget cheating. Apparently, sawing logs is a real deal breaker. Now, no surprise, snoring tops the list with 62% of sleep-related breakups involving a partner who, well, sounds like a chainsaw. In fact, 44% say snoring is the most aggravating bedtime habit. Then there's the blanket thief. 30% say they get annoyed when their partner steals the covers. And here's the twist. 16% of couples sleep in separate beds at least once a week. And 80% say it's actually good for the relationship. So maybe the secret to a happy marriage isn't the I do, it's see you in the guest room.
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5: Hi, it's Storm Tracker 60, Chief Meteorologist Kurt Aaron with your Central Pennsylvania forecast from WNEP-TV. Lots of sunshine out there this afternoon. We will see some clouds mixing in as we head into the evening hours. High today in the Williamsport area, 88. Overnight tonight, 61 the low. And then on Wednesday, a little bit cooler. Plus, we'll see more clouds moving in. Could be an isolated shower or storm and a high of 80. Better chance for widely scattered showers and storms on Thursday. Temperatures once again shooting into the upper 80s. Looking ahead to the weekend, highs both days near 90 Saturday and Sunday with the chance of an isolated shower or storm.
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Think you know the greatest progressive metal album of the 1980s? Well, Loudwire just ranked the best of the decade, and their number one pick isn't just a collection of songs. It's a full-blown rock opera that changed heavy music forever. I'll tell you which legendary album took the top spot coming up next.

0: 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And Loudwire.com has ranked the greatest progressive metal albums of the 1980s and taken the number one spot. Yep, Queensryche and their 1988 masterpiece, Operation Mindcrime. It's one of my favorite albums. The album, of course, tells the dark story of Nikki, a recovering drug addict who gets pulled into a world of political corruption, manipulation, and murder. It was one of the first true concept albums in metal, blending unforgettable songs like Eyes of a Stranger and I Don't Believe in Love with a cinematic storyline that influenced generations of bands. And more than three decades later, Operation Mindcrime is still considered one of the defining achievements in prog metal. And according to Loudwire, it's the very best the 80s had to offer. What do you think?
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5: Hi, it's Storm Tracker 16 Chief Meteorologist Kurt Aaron with your Central Pennsylvania forecast from WNEP-TV. Lots of sunshine out there this afternoon. We will see some clouds mixing in as we head into the evening hours. High today in the Williamsport area, 88. Overnight tonight, 61 the low. And then on Wednesday, a little bit cooler. Plus, we'll see more clouds moving in. Could be an isolated shower or storm and a high of 80. Better chance for widely scattered showers and storms on Thursday. Temperatures once again shooting into the upper 80s. Looking ahead to the weekend, highs both days near 90 Saturday and Sunday with the chance of an isolated shower or storm.
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0: When the clock finally hits five, that's your cue to leave the day behind from five until six. 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

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And a quick question. If I searched your junk drawer right now, would I find an old Blockbuster card, a mystery key, or 47 rubber bands that somehow all snapped at the same time? Turns out the internet has officially decided what every junk drawer must contain. And I think they're onto something. I'll explain after this double shot from AC/DC.

0: 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And you know, every house has one. I'm talking about the legendary junk drawer. You know, the place where random objects go to retire. Somebody on Reddit asked, what absolutely has to be in a junk drawer for it to be a real junk drawer? Well, the answers are hilarious. One, a key that doesn't fit any lock you've ever owned. Half-used birthday candles, pens where only two actually work, but nobody knows which two, random screws, an Allen wrench from IKEA, rubber bands, dead batteries mixed with the good batteries, and instruction manuals for things you threw away years ago. And then there's my favorite one. It's not a real junk drawer if the scissors are actually in it. You know, those are always missing when you need them, right? So now I'm curious, what's the weirdest thing hiding in your junk drawer? I'm pretty sure mine contains at least three mystery cords from electronics that probably haven't existed since 2009.
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5: Hi, it's Storm Tracker 16 Chief Meteorologist Kurt Aaron with your Central Pennsylvania forecast from WNEP-TV. Lots of sunshine out there this afternoon. We will see some clouds mixing in as we head into the evening hours. High today in the Williamsport area, 88. Overnight tonight, 61 the low. And then on Wednesday, a little bit cooler. Plus, we'll see more clouds moving in. Could be an isolated shower or storm and a high of 80. Better chance for widely scattered showers and storms on Thursday. Temperatures once again shooting into the upper 80s. Looking ahead to the weekend, highs both days near 90 Saturday and Sunday with the chance of an isolated shower or storm.
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0: 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And you know, Saturday nights were made for turning it up. Join Dee Snider for the House of Hair every Saturday from 9 till midnight. It's three straight hours of the loudest, proudest rock ever pressed onto vinyl. Massive guitar riffs, thunderous drums, screaming vocals, and enough hairspray to deplete the ozone. From the legends who packed arenas to the anthems that still demand to be played loud, Dee brings you the soundtrack to rock's wildest decade, along with the behind-the-scenes stories and plenty of attitude. So fire up the speakers, throw up the horns, and spend your Saturday night with Dee Snider's House of Hair. 9 to midnight, only on WZXR.
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0: 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And it's time for the Rock Report. Rock's biggest names are joining forces for a good cause. Sound and Vision Live. This is a limited edition double vinyl album. It arrives on September 28th featuring Paul Rodgers, Geezer Butler, Corey Taylor, Lizzie Hale, Glenn Hughes, Nuno Bettencourt, Steve Stevens, and more. The performances were recorded at this year's Sound and Vision Awards, with proceeds supporting Matt Sorum's Adopt the Arts Foundation, helping bring music education to underserved elementary schools. What a great cause. AC/DC's Brian Johnson had a close call Saturday night in Las Vegas when part of one of the band's signature stage cannons broke loose and crashed onto the stage just behind him. He jumped at the impact, but then carried on like nothing happened. Bob Dylan closed out his summer tour in Nashville by inviting opening act Jimmy Vaughn on stage for three songs, including a cover of Bo Diddley's I Can Tell. Dylan is now off the road until his European tour begins in October. And finally, some great news from Bruce Springsteen. He announced that his wife and E Street Band member Patti Scalfa is now in remission after battling multiple myeloma. Bruce shared the update during a charity event in Boston before performing an acoustic version of Born to Run. And that is your Rock Report for Tuesday, August 4th.
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6: Showers and thunderstorms are back in the forecast. Hey, it's Storm Tracker 16 meteorologist Anthony Bordenaro with your Central Pennsylvania forecast. Hopefully you enjoyed the sunny, beautiful Tuesday. The humidity will be up tomorrow and there will be some shower chances. Only on the isolated side, high temperatures will be getting into the mid and upper 80s, but it'll be feeling closer to 90 degrees. Both Thursday and Friday feature scattered shower and storm chances. Could see a quick inch of rain being dumped on our communities, so do keep that in mind. You definitely don't need a water here over the next couple of days. Going into the weekend, we keep that rain chance on the scattered side with high temperatures in the upper 80s. This is Storm Tracker 16 meteorologist Anthony Bordenaro.
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Welcome to a Tuesday, Double Shot Tuesday, my favorite day of the week. I don't know the science behind it, but it seems to go a little bit faster. We'll be at midnight before you know it. The Crow's in for two. We'll kick it off with She Talks to Angels.

0: The Crows, 99.3 WZXR. You know, we're celebrating today National Chocolate Chip Cookie Day, and I just learned something. You can thank Ruth Graves Wakefield, the owner of Toll House Restaurant in Whitman, Mass., for the chocolate chip cookie. She created the recipe in 1930, serving her Toll House Chocolate Crunch Cookie to go with the restaurant's vanilla ice cream. Now, it happened by accident. She added broken pieces of Nestle semi-sweet chocolate bar to her cookie dough, expecting them to melt into the batter. Well, the chocolate bits didn't melt. They held their shape, and the chocolate chip cookie was born. How about that? Have a chocolate chip cookie and honor Ruth Graves Wakefield. Good stuff right there. Great story. Accidents make some of the best food combos, right? Straight ahead, Valley weather, and we got Thin Lizzy for two.
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5: Showers and thunderstorms are back in the forecast. Hey, it's Storm Tracker 16 meteorologist Anthony Bordenaro with your Central Pennsylvania forecast. Hopefully you enjoyed the sunny, beautiful Tuesday. The humidity will be up tomorrow and there will be some shower chances. Only on the isolated side, high temperatures will be getting into the mid and upper 80s, but it'll be feeling closer to 90 degrees. Both Thursday and Friday feature scattered shower and storm chances. Could see a quick inch of rain being dumped on our communities, so do keep that in mind. You definitely don't need a water here over the next couple of days. Going into the weekend, we keep that rain chance on the scattered side with high temperatures in the upper 80s. This is Storm Tracker 16 meteorologist Anthony Bordenaro.
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like it. So we're getting up and going down. High and low, looking right to left. 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

0: 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Well, we had a big show on Sunday night. Government Mule and Warren Haynes were at the Journey Bank Community Arts Center and crushing it, as always. Government Mule, just one of those bands. They don't pitch too many bad shows. We've got a lot more coming our way at the Journey Bank Community Arts Center. Next month, we get the Beatles versus the Stones, a musical showdown. Brett Floyd, The Moon, The Wall, and Beyond in September. We got the Rocket Man Show, Elton John tribute in Rocktober the 3rd. Also, the Vampire Circus coming back, the scariest side of Cirque, Rocktober 22nd. Get the Lead Out in Rocktober coming back, the Led Zeppelin tribute band. That'll be a Saturday night, Rocktober 24th. Keep that in mind. And remember, hit that concert rundown. We've always got it for you online anytime at WZXR.com.
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